0: 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Absolut
1: 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Freeze, I'm a baker. Put your hands in the air. Give me all your money.
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0: 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Greatest hits.
1: 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Nice.

0: and rough. But we're going to take the beginning of this song and do it easy. But then we're going to do the finish. Rough.
1: Proud Mary.
0: It's the way we do. Proud Mary.

0: Classics.
1: It's astounding. Time is fleeting. Madness takes its toll. But listen closely.
2: Not for very much longer.
1: I've got to